0: on FM radio from Quy Nhơn. Gia Lai News, Gia Lai with news update broadcast on FM radio from Quy Nhơn.
1: Good evening and welcome to GTV News. Chairman of the Gia Lai Provincial People's Committee Phạm Anh Tuấn has issued a directive on implementing housing support policies for experts working in semiconductors, artificial intelligence AI, safety and cybersecurity in the province. Under the directive, the Department of Construction is assigned to review and guide the implementation of housing support policies for experts in semiconductors, AI, safety and cybersecurity in accordance with housing laws and regulations. The Department of Agriculture and Environment is tasked with reviewing and proposing preferential policies on land use fee exemptions and reductions, as well as land rent incentives for investment projects, developing housing for experts and workers in digital technology giants in line with land investment and related legal regulations. Meanwhile, the Department of Finance will review develop plans and balance funding sources to invest in or support investment in technical infrastructure system within industrial parks, as well as technical and social infrastructure for concentrated digital technology giants in accordance with public investment and state budget regulations. The Department of Science and Technology is responsible for disseminating and guiding the implementation of the provincial support policies related to human resource development and innovative startups in the digital technology industry, as well as policies supporting digital technology projects and semiconductor industry, electronic equipment manufacturing, and semiconductor chip design after approval by the Provincial People's Council in accordance with regulations.
2: At this time, farmers in many localities across Gia Lai